0: In the house, people with the least always doing the mouse. I count money while he's sucking my towels. Real nasty with them balls, all net, yeah, I'm grouse. Why you talking about who body fake? With rolling fillers in your face, you just full of hate. That real ass ain't keep your nigga home. Now you looking silly, that's why I'm just still like home.
1: Días más largos, notas más brillantes. Así suena la primavera.

0: Príncipe Disco nos posee.
1: Four time the sacred code. In this fucking spot, we gonna unload.